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4: A yellow frost advisory is in effect for much of Midwestern Ontario. Tonight, mainly cloudy skies, a low dropping to zero. Tomorrow, a mix of sun and cloud, a high hitting 12. Tomorrow night, cloudy with a chance of rain or even flurries with a low dropping to zero. On Friday, cloudy with a chance of showers, a high of 12.
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3: A yellow frost advisory is in effect for much of Midwestern Ontario. Tonight, mainly cloudy skies, a low dropping to zero. Tomorrow, a mix of sun and cloud, a high hitting 12. Tomorrow night, cloudy with a chance of rain or even flurries with a low dropping to zero. On Friday, cloudy with a chance of showers, a high of 12.
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4: A yellow frost advisory is in effect for much of Midwestern Ontario. Tonight, mainly cloudy skies, a low dropping to zero. Tomorrow, a mix of sun and cloud, a high hitting 12. Tomorrow night, cloudy with a chance of rain or even flurries with a low dropping to zero. On Friday, cloudy with a chance of showers, a high of 12.
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1: Yeah, Breaker 19, this here's a rubber duck. You got a copy on me, Big Ben, come on. Yeah, 10-4, Big Ben, for sure, for sure. By golly, it's clean, clear to Flagtown, come on. Yeah, it's a big 10-4 there, Big Ben. Yeah, we definitely got the front door, good buddy. Mercy sakes alive, looks like we got us a convoy.
2: It was the dark of the moon on the 6th of June in a Kenworth pulling logs. Cab over Pete with a reefer on and a Jimmy hauling hogs. We is heading for Bear on I-10 about a mile out of Shaky Town. I says, Pigpen, this here's a rubber duck, and I'm about to put the hammer

0: a 10-4, about 5 miles or so. 10, roger, them hogs is getting intense up here.
1: By the time we got into Tulsa Town, we had 85 trucks in all. But they's a roadblock up on the clover leaf, and them bears was wall to wall. Yeah, them smokies as thick as bugs on a bumper. They even had a bear in the air. I says, calling all trucks, this here's the duck. We about to go.

0: Big Ben? Negatory, Big Ben. You're still too close. Yeah, them hawks are starting to close up my sinuses. Mercy sakes, you better back off another 10.
1: Well, we rolled up Interstate 44 like a rocket sled on rails. We tore up all of our swindle sheets and left them setting on the scales. By the time we hit that Chi-town, them bears was getting smart. They'd brought up some reinforcements from the Illinois National Guard. There's armored cars and tanks and jeeps and rigs of every size. Yeah, them chicken coops was full of bears and choppers filled the skies. Well, we shot the line, we went for broke with 1,000 screaming trucks and 11 long-haired friends of Jesus in a chartreuse microbus.
0: Hey, rubber duck to Sodbuster. Come on there, yeah. 10-4, Sodbuster. Listen, you want to put that microbus in behind that suicide jockey? Yeah, he's hauling dynamite and he needs all the help he can get.
1: Well, we laid a strip for the Jersey Shore and prepared to cross the line. I could see the bridge was lined with bears, but it didn't have a doggone dime. I says, Pigpen, this here's a rubber duck. We just ain't gonna pay no toll. So we crashed the gate doing 98. I says, let them truckers

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0: A yellow frost advisory is in effect for much of Midwestern Ontario. Tonight, mainly cloudy skies, a low dropping to zero. Tomorrow, a mix of sun and cloud, a high hitting 12. Tomorrow night, cloudy with a chance of rain or even flurries with a low dropping to zero. On Friday, cloudy with a chance of showers, a high of 12.
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0: It's the Big Breakfast on CKNX Country Mornings. Good morning, it's Cordell. Welcome to Thursday, inching our way towards the weekend. And it seems every time we think maybe winter's done and we can look forward to some consistent nice weather, we see the word flurries in the forecast. And sure enough, we have a frost advisory for this morning and some flurries possible for later on tonight. 12 or 54 on what's otherwise supposed to be a partly sunny day today, right now hovering around the freezing mark. We'll have a full look at weather with our headlines of the day coming up at the top of the hour, the latest from CKNXNewsToday.ca. Plus, later on this morning, some feel-good stories of the day to brighten up your day to get things going. Also, the story behind a number one song today. We'll go back in time for that track a little bit later on. The latest from the world of entertainment, including the greatest Mother's Day country songs of all time. What do you think made the top five in a new survey? We'll tell you in just a little while. And Vince Gill's wife, Amy Grant, offered some relationship advice. Also, the times are changing. Things that used to be standard practice, societal norms, if you will, things like eating three meals a day are definitely feeling more and more like a thing of the past. A hot online discussion this week talks about the things that have changed the most in the last few decades. We're going to talk about that here in just a little while on CKNX AM 920.
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1: 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The Community Resource Centre of North and Centre Wellington announced the significant expansion of its childcare services yesterday. The new centre will be located at St. Martin of Tours Catholic School in Drayton and be run through the Wellington Catholic District School Board. Of the 64 spaces, 10 will be for infants, 30 for toddlers, and 24 for preschoolers. The center is slated to open December 1st. Three people are facing charges after a drug trafficking probe in Neoshingaming First Nation. The investigation began last December and ended April 30th when police stopped a vehicle on Rouse Road in South Bruce Peninsula. Roughly $1,000 worth of suspected cocaine was seized. Two men and a woman were arrested. They are charged with drug and weapons offenses. The Goderich Port Management Corporation missed out on provincial funds for its Agridome rebuild, but the project is still scheduled to move ahead. President Frank Herksman provided an update to local council this week on its annual plan, including over $3 million refurbishment of the Agridome. He says their application for support from the Southwestern Ontario Development Fund was recently denied.
2: We were unsuccessful in that fund. I found that out last week. And we're doing some post-decision analysis on that right now on how we could have done better. But really what it came down to was the covering of the Agridome being replaced or was it a new project exercise? And when the discussion started getting wrapped around that, that's when things really got quiet with the contacts at the fund and it just didn't feel like momentum was as good as it had been before.
1: Hirschman says the project is still set to move forward this summer. Tenders will be awarded shortly and the work slated to start around June 15th. The province is kicking in cash for a number of festivals and events in Perth, Wellington. Local MPP Matthew Ray announced $365,000 will be split amongst them. The festivals getting a cut of the cash include Stratford Festival's 2026 season, Stratford Tourism Alliance's Lights on Stratford, Stratford Summer Music Festival, Hayloft Music Festival, the Here for Now Theatre Company, and the Springworks Festival. Provincial bans on U.S. booze led to a 63% drop in U.S. alcohol exports to Canada last year. That's according to the Distilled Spirits Council of the United States. The CEO said the trade friction is causing job losses in the industry. All but two Canadian provinces have bans on the sale of U.S. alcohol put in place last year in retaliation to U.S. President Donald Trump's tariffs. For more on these and other stories, go to cknxnewstoday.ca.
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1: The Toronto Blue Jays have now lost four straight after falling to the Tampa Bay Rays 3-0 yesterday. Jays pitcher Patrick Corbin gave up two runs and five hits in just over five innings. Toronto is off today before a weekend set against the Angels starts tomorrow. In the NHL playoffs, the Buffalo Sabres doubled the Montreal Canadiens 4-2 in Game 1 of their second-round series last night. In the other game, the Vegas Golden Knights let the Anaheim Ducks tie the series at one as Anaheim battled for a 3-1 win. Detroit is getting a PWHL team. The city is the first of a potential four to get an expansion team in time for next season. The New York Knicks got by the Philadelphia 76ers 108-102 to take a 2-0 lead in their second round NBA playoff series. The San Antonio Spurs tied up their series against Minnesota thanks to a 133-95 blowout of the Timberwolves.
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1: Partly sunny today, a high of 12. Tonight, partly cloudy with a slight chance of rain or flurries, a low of plus one with patchy frost. Tomorrow, partly sunny with a slight chance of rain, a high of 14. Right now, it's zero.
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0: It's the Big Breakfast on AM 920 CKNX. Good morning, it's Cordell. Well, for our local growers, we do have a frost advisory in effect for this morning in our listening area. Otherwise, partly sunny today. We'll reach a high of 12 or 54. Later on tonight, we might get some showers, maybe some flurries in the mix with a little more patchy frost overnight. Right now, hovering around the freezing mark. A full look at weather with our next news update from the CKNX newsroom.
1: Good morning, I'm Miranda Chant, and here are some of the stories we're following. A test of the National Public Alert System is set for this afternoon. The push to get federal funding for the Goderich Port expansion is continuing, and more child care will be available in Drayton this winter. I'll have more details on these and other stories coming up.
0: What is something that used to be just a normal part of everyday life that people just don't do anymore? 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Now a lot of people just choose to buy wrinkle-free things and don't worry about it. Societal norms that have gone by the wayside. We'll talk about that here shortly on The Big Breakfast on CKNX AM 920.
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0: It's the Big Breakfast on CKNX AM 920. Good morning, it's Cordell. Well, whether we love it or hate it, and it's always on a case-by-case basis, I think, the only thing that doesn't change, according to the old adage, is change itself. Time is always moving forward, and things that used to be commonplace when we were younger may eventually fall out of favor with younger generations. There's a great online discussion this week where people are talking about the things, the societal norms that have really changed in the last few decades. For example, one person said, no longer do we eat three meals a day at standard times. Now my whole family, according to this person, they just eat whenever they feel hungry without any specific time or even having to be in the same room together, which is kind of sad, I do think. But again, that's just a changing trend. Also, when it comes to eating, the belief that you can only eat breakfast food at breakfast time. A lot of families are eating breakfast food now at different times of the day. Somebody else said people having expensive weddings are going by the wayside. That's true. A lot of young couples deciding, you know what, let's save on having an expensive wedding and put that towards the honeymoon, or in the case of a lot of practical young couples, putting that towards a house instead. One person said that her and her husband have separate bedrooms, and they have for years, and they get the best sleep of both their lives. Somebody else said saying bless you when people sneeze, and they pondered, why did we start doing this as a society in the first place? Well, the answer to that is real simple. Back when we didn't understand what germs were, people would get sick. You know, usually when they got sick, it would start with sneezing, and so they attributed that to evil spirits, and so that's why we started saying bless you, because we thought, uh-oh, if you sneeze, evil spirits are going to fly up your nose, up your nostril, and you're going to get sick. That was the thought behind that. And somebody else said making the bed. They said they used to try to make the bed and try to put on the fitted sheet after washing it, and then struggled with it so much they just said, well, what's the point? What is a societal norm, something that used to be standard practice that has changed over the years that you can think of? Let me know on the CKNX studio line, powered by Rico Foods, at 1-800-668-2569. And also, what is something that you wish was still kind of a societal norm? Again, 1-800-668-2569. 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
1: With an update from CKNXNewsToday.ca, I'm Miranda Chant. 64 new childcare spaces are set to open in Drayton by the end of the year. The Community Resource Centre of North and Centre Wellington announced the significant expansion of its childcare services yesterday. The new centre will be located at St. Martin of Tours Catholic School in Drayton and be run through the Wellington Catholic District School Board. Of the 64 spaces, 10 will be for infants, 30 for toddlers, and 24 for preschoolers. The center is slated to open December 1st. Three people are facing charges after a drug trafficking probe in Neoshingaming First Nation. The investigation began last December and ended April 30th when police stopped a vehicle on Rouse Road in South Bruce Peninsula. Roughly $1,000 worth of suspected cocaine was seized. Two men and a woman were arrested. They are charged with drug and weapons offenses. The Goderich Port Management Corporation missed out on provincial funds for its agrodome rebuild, but the project is still scheduled to move ahead. President Frank Herksman provided an update to local council this week on its annual plan, including over $3 million refurbishment of the agrodome. He says their application for support from the Southwestern Ontario Development Fund was recently denied.
2: We were unsuccessful in that fund. I found that out last week, and we're doing some post-decision analysis on that right now on how we could have done better. But really what it came down to was the covering of the agrodome being replaced, or was it a new project exercise? And when the discussion started getting wrapped around that, that's when things really got quiet with the contacts at the fund, and it just didn't feel like momentum was as good as it had been before.
1: Herksman says the project is still set to move forward this summer. Tenders will be awarded shortly, and the work slated to start around June 15th. The province is kicking in cash for a number of festivals and events in Perth Wellington. Local MPP Matthew Ray announced $365,000 will be split amongst them. The festivals getting a cut of the cash include Stratford Festival's 2026 season, Stratford Tourism Alliance's Lights on Stratford, Stratford Summer Music Festival, Hayloft Music Festival, the Here for Now Theatre Company, and the Springworks Festival. Provincial bans on U.S. booze led to a 63% drop in U.S. alcohol exports to Canada last year. That's according to the Distilled Spirits Council of the United States. The CEO said the trade friction is causing job losses in the industry. All but two Canadian provinces have bans on the sale of U.S. alcohol put in place last year in retaliation to U.S. President Donald Trump's tariffs. For more on these and other stories, go to cknxnewstoday.ca.
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1: Montreal Canadiens opened the second round of the NHL playoffs with a 4-2 loss to the Buffalo Sabres. Nick Suzuki and Kirby Dach scored for Montreal but couldn't overcome Buffalo's power play, which was 2-for-3. The Anaheim Ducks beat the Vegas Golden Knights 3-1 to tie their series up at 1. Mark Stone scored with just 5.6 seconds left to spoil the shutout for the Ducks. The Kitchener Rangers opened the OHL Championship Series with a strong third period push last night, defeating the Barrie Colts 5-2 to take a 1-0 series lead. The PWHL is coming to Detroit. The league announced the city is the first of a possible 4 expansion teams for next season. Detroit will also host the PWHL draft and awards next month. The Toronto Blue Jays offense was quiet again as they were blanked by the Tampa Bay Rays 3-0 yesterday afternoon. The Jays have lost 4 straight and 5 of their last 7.
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1: Partly sunny today, a high of 12. Tonight, partly cloudy with a slight chance of rain or flurries, a low of plus one with patchy frost. Tomorrow, partly sunny with a slight chance of rain, a high of 14. Right now, it's zero.
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0: It's the Big Breakfast on AM 920 CKNX. Good morning, it's Cordell. Well, for our local growers, we do have a frost advisory in effect for this morning in our listening area. Otherwise, partly sunny today. We'll reach a high of 12 or 54. Later on tonight, we might get some showers, maybe some flurries in the mix with a little more patchy frost overnight. Right now, hovering around the freezing mark. A full look at weather with our next news update from the CKNX newsroom.
1: Good morning, I'm Miranda Chant, and here are some of the stories we're following. A test of the National Public Alert System is set for this afternoon. The push to get federal funding for the Goderich Port expansion is continuing, and more child care will be available in Drayton this winter. I'll have more details on these and other stories coming up.
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0: Our feel-good stories of the day. Well, you know, even the Pope has to do banking. There's a story that has been circulating among the clergy about what happened to the Pope when he tried to change his banking information a couple of months into the job. Here's one priest, Father Tom McCarthy, telling the story.
1: 2 months in, he calls his bank to change his phone number. And so he gets a lady, says, "Yes, ma'am, I'm Robert Prevost, I'd like to change." She asks all the security questions. And then he says, "Oh, I'm sorry, sir, it says here you have to come in person." And he said, "Well, that's not going to, I'm not going to be able to do that. Would it matter to you if I told you I'm Pope Leo?" She hung up on him. Could you imagine being known as the woman who hung up on the Pope?
0: A tow truck driver from Saskatchewan put his work on hold after spotting a moose trapped on ice on a frozen lake.
2: And there, that poor guy was in the ice, frozen in the ice there. I drove up beside him and looked, oh, I can't leave him. And I'm thinking, yeah, I'm pretty sure I can just slide the deck down to him. And I know I got a soft sling I can throw around him. I'm sure we can pop him out. And it worked out great. Pretty leery to walk up to him at first, but he was so tired and exhausted. He's been in there for a long time. I just backed up to my house with him on the deck, and I phoned the wife and I said, "Bring out some blankets. I got a moose."
0: A quick-thinking 4-year-old girl in Oregon saved her grandmother's life after the woman fell, hit her head, and became disoriented. No adults were around at the time other than grandma, so the child ran outside to find help, found a neighbor, and they called 911.
3: Was that scary?
4: Yeah. Seeing the notification on my phone of the police officers and my mom outside, a lot of emotions. We told her, like, she's in the hospital, she's getting help, you helped her. And she's like, "Okay, I saved grandma." And she felt really, really proud about that.
5: 1,000% proud.
0: And two pet goats are being hailed as heroes for saving their owner's life after a powerful Oklahoma tornado buried the family beneath debris. Rescuers noticed the goats were standing on top of a pile of rubble, and that helped them pinpoint where the seller and the trapped family was located. Here's the homeowner and the goat owner, Mary Sloat, talking about her heroic goats.
6: There was glass shattering. We could hear bricks falling, and our cellar door dented in, and we just knew that it was bricks that had fallen from the wall. But I looked into our backyard and saw both of our goats, Percy and Penny, and was very overwhelmed that they survived. And he says, "When we came around the back of the house, your goats were standing on the pile of bricks, and we were pretty sure that's probably where the cellar was."
0: The family may have been worried about the goats, but the goats just said, "Not today." 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
1: 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Phones, televisions, and radios will erupt with a jarring tone this afternoon. It's the routine testing of the Alert Ready National Public Alert System, which will sound at 1:55 this afternoon. The test message will be sent over most wireless devices, as well as radio and television stations. Broadcast companies and wireless service providers are required by the Canadian Radio, Television and Telecommunications Commission to send up to 2 test alerts a year. This summer will be a crucial one for the proposed Goderich Port expansion as the corporation makes its formal submission for over $32 million in federal funding. The Goderich Port Management Corporation has been looking to expand by 11 acres, a project which last year was estimated to cost around $70 million. In an update to Goderich Council, Port President Frank Herksman said the application was now to the National Trade Corridor Diversification Fund instead of the National Trade Corridors Fund, so there was some tweaking to be done.
2: That submission will be formally placed in July of this year. We are just going through the exercise of updating our letters of support, the people who might be doing business down there, the economic benefit of these people doing business down there, because really what you want to do at the end of the day is tell the right story that justifies the benefit from an economic impact around the area to justify the government's participation in money.
1: Bruce County Warden Luke Charbonneau has also been working to collect letters of support for the project, noting the economic benefit for the entire region. Charges have been laid after a months-long drug trafficking investigation in Yaw-Shingaming First Nation. The joint probe between First Nation Police and Grey Bruce OPP began last December. It led officers to stop a vehicle in South Bruce Peninsula April 30th, seizing suspected cocaine worth around $1,000. 3 people were arrested. A 33-year-old man and a 33-year-old woman are charged with possession of cocaine for the purpose of trafficking, while a 36-year-old man faces charges of possession of a prohibited weapon. It's music to the ears of parents looking for childcare in Drayton. The Community Resource Center of North and Center Wellington announced an expansion yesterday with 64 new childcare spaces set to open this December at St. Martin of Tours Catholic School. That will include 10 licensed spaces for infants, 30 for toddlers, and 24 for preschoolers. Families can join the wait list immediately through the Wellington Guelph centralized wait list. For more on these and other stories, go to cknxnewstoday.ca.
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1: The Toronto Blue Jays have now lost 4 straight after falling to the Tampa Bay Rays 3-0 yesterday. Jays pitcher Patrick Corbin gave up 2 runs and 5 hits in just over 5 innings. Toronto is off today before a weekend set against the Angels starts tomorrow. In the NHL playoffs, the Buffalo Sabres doubled the Montreal Canadiens 4-2 in Game 1 of their second round series last night. In the other game, the Vegas Golden Knights let the Anaheim Ducks tie the series at 1 as Anaheim battled for a 3-1 win. Detroit is getting a PWHL team. The city is the first of a potential 4 to get an expansion team in time for next season. The New York Knicks got by the Philadelphia 76ers 108-102 to take a 2-0 lead in their second round NBA playoff series. The San Antonio Spurs tied up their series against Minnesota thanks to a 133-95 blowout of the Timberwolves.
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1: Partly sunny today, a high of 12. Tonight, partly cloudy with a slight chance of rain or flurries. A low of plus one with patchy frost. Tomorrow, partly sunny with a slight chance of rain. A high of 14. Right now, it's zero.
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0: It's the Big Breakfast on AM 920 CKNX. Good morning, it's Cordell. Well, for our local growers, we do have a frost advisory in effect for this morning in our listening area. Otherwise, partly sunny today. We'll reach a high of 12 or 54. Later on tonight, we might get some showers, maybe some flurries in the mix with a little more patchy frost overnight. Right now, hovering around the freezing mark. A full look at weather with our next news update from the CKNX newsroom.
1: Good morning, I'm Miranda Chant, and here are some of the stories we're following. Drayton parents will want to get their name on the wait list for one of 64 new childcare spaces. Half a dozen festivals and events in the Stratford area are getting funds from the province. And a new report shows just how much the provincial ban on U.S. booze is hurting American distilleries. I'll have more details on these and other stories coming up.
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0: All right, let's take a look at some of our entertainment news for today. Ted Turner has passed away, the billionaire media giant who founded CNN, the Cartoon Network, TNT, TBS, WCW Wrestling, former owner of the Atlanta Braves, former winner of the America's Cup boating race back in the 1970s, and the ex-husband of Jane Fonda. He's passed away at the age of 87. Jane Fonda remembered him as a romantic, larger-than-life, swashbuckling pirate and called him her favorite ex-husband.
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8: 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We will cover it live.
0: Disney is making Hocus Pocus 3. Bette Midler, Sarah Jessica Parker, Kathy Najimy, they're all going to be back for it. Personal items belonging to late Friends star Matthew Perry are being auctioned off for charity. The collection includes 26 scripts from the famous sitcom, two of them signed by the whole cast. Also, some awards, various art, and a replica of Monica's famous yellow peephole frame from Friends. Mother's Day is Sunday, and according to a poll of the greatest country songs perfect for Mother's Day, the top five includes Carrie Underwood's Mama Song, Vince Gill's A Letter to My Mama, Garth Brooks' Mom, Dolly Parton's Coat of Many Colors, and Tim McGraw's I Called Mama. John Party is marking the 10th anniversary of his album California Sunrise. That's the album that he says changed his life and made him into a star. He's releasing a special anniversary edition in June that'll include the original 12 songs and three unreleased tracks as well. Carrie Underwood was already famous when she graduated from Northeastern State University back in 2006. She'd won American Idol the year prior and was just 3 credits short of finishing her degree. So the school counted her TV experience towards the finish line. She ended of graduating with a BA in mass communications with an emphasis in journalism because she once wanted to be a TV news anchor until country music called her away. And veteran singer Amy Grant, who of course has been married to country veteran Vince Gill for many years, recently shared her advice for handling relationship problems.
9: One of the ways we solve problems is realizing it's not me against you. We gotta be we.
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1: With an update from CKNXNewsToday.ca, I'm Miranda Chant. 64 new childcare spaces are set to open in Drayton by the end of the year. The Community Resource Centre of North and Centre Wellington announced a significant expansion of its childcare services yesterday. The new centre will be located at St. Martin of Tours Catholic School in Drayton and be run through the Wellington Catholic District School Board. Of the 64 spaces, 10 will be for infants, 30 for toddlers, and 24 for preschoolers. The center is slated to open December 1st. Three people are facing charges after a drug trafficking probe in Neoshingaming First Nation. The investigation began last December and ended April 30th when police stopped a vehicle on Rouse Road in South Bruce Peninsula. Roughly $1,000 worth of suspected cocaine was seized. Two men and a woman were arrested. They are charged with drug and weapons offenses. The Goderich Port Management Corporation missed out on provincial funds for its agrodome rebuild, but the project is still scheduled to move ahead. President Frank Herksman provided an update to local council this week on its annual plan, including over $3 million refurbishment of the agrodome. He says their application for support from the Southwestern Ontario Development Fund was recently denied.
2: We were unsuccessful in that fund. I found that out last week, and we're doing some post-decision analysis on that right now on how we could have done better. But really what it came down to was the covering of the agrodome being replaced, or was it a new project exercise? And when the discussion started getting wrapped around that, that's when things really got quiet with the contacts at the fund, and it just didn't feel like momentum was as good as it had been before.
1: Hirschman says the project is still set to move forward this summer. Tenders will be awarded shortly, and the work slated to start around June 15th. The province is kicking in cash for a number of festivals and events in Perth Wellington. Local MPP Matthew Ray announced $365,000 will be split amongst them. The festivals getting a cut of the cash include Stratford Festival's 2026 season, Stratford Tourism Alliance's Lights on Stratford, Stratford Summer Music Festival, Hayloft Music Festival, the Here for Now Theatre Company, and the Springworks Festival. Provincial bans on U.S. booze led to a 63% drop in U.S. alcohol exports to Canada last year. That's according to the Distilled Spirits Council of the United States. The CEO said the trade friction is causing job losses in the industry. All but two Canadian provinces have bans on the sale of U.S. alcohol, put in place last year in retaliation to U.S. President Donald Trump's tariffs. For more on these and other stories, go to CKNXNewsToday.ca.
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1: Montreal Canadiens opened the second round of the NHL playoffs with a 4-2 loss to the Buffalo Sabres. Nick Suzuki and Kirby Dach scored for Montreal but couldn't overcome Buffalo's power play, which was 2-for-3. The Anaheim Ducks beat the Vegas Golden Knights 3-1 to tie their series up at 1. Mark Stone scored with just 5.6 seconds left to spoil the shutout for the Ducks. The Kitchener Rangers opened the OHL Championship Series with a strong third period push last night, defeating the Barrie Colts 5-2 to take a 1-0 series lead. The PWHL is coming to Detroit. The league announced the city is the first of a possible 4 expansion teams for next season. Detroit will also host the PWHL draft and awards next month. The Toronto Blue Jays offense was quiet again as they were blanked by the Tampa Bay Rays 3-0 yesterday afternoon. The Jays have lost 4 straight and 5 of their last 7.
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0: In a world
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1: Partly sunny today, a high of 12. Tonight, partly cloudy with a slight chance of rain or flurries, a low of plus one with patchy frost. Tomorrow, partly sunny with a slight chance of rain, a high of 14. Right now, it's zero.
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0: It's the Big Breakfast on AM 920 CKNX. Good morning, it's Cordell. Well, for our local growers, we do have a frost advisory in effect for this morning in our listening area. Otherwise, partly sunny today. We'll reach a high of 12 or 54. Later on tonight, we might get some showers, maybe some flurries in the mix with a little more patchy frost overnight. Right now, hovering around the freezing mark. A full look at weather with our next news update from the CKNX newsroom.
1: Good morning, I'm Miranda Chant, and here are some of the stories we're following. Goderich Port Management Corporation still trying to nail down federal funds for its proposed expansion. More childcare spaces will be available in Drayton come December, and a new poll shows the bulk of Canadians support a social media ban for kids. I'll have more details on these and other stories coming up.
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11: It's a good time of year to recline.
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11: to
12: me?
11: But in particular, we have both Lazy Boy and Palliser on sale during the month of May. Better sleep month. I guess that's in your recliner. That counts too, I suppose.
12: I call mine an old man chair, but I mean, you don't have to be an old man to enjoy it.
11: I know. I called it an old man chair to keep my wife out of it, but that didn't work for very long.
12: No, me either. Or the cats.
11: Yeah. Both Lazy Boy and Palliser on sale during the month of May. Better sleep month. I guess that's in your recliner. That counts too, I suppose.
12: I call mine an old man chair, but I mean, you don't have to be an old man to enjoy it.
11: I know. I called it an old man chair to keep my wife out of it, but that didn't work for very long.
12: No, me either. Or the cats.
11: Yeah. But, you know, at Palliser...

0: your old furniture away for you.
1: That's a real bonus. You know that?
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0: It's the Big Breakfast on CKNX AM 920. Good morning, it's Cordell. You know, I've got a friend who will swear to their dying day that they remember the day they were born. Not only that, but they remember being in the womb. I know. But they swear by it, and I'll tell you, when they tell the story, and you hear their mom talk about it to corroborate the story, it sounds, like, really believable. Even though doctors say that it's probably not true. Probably some associated memories from something else, and they've just conflated them. Because biologically, not really possible, but they will swear by it till their dying day that they can remember being in mama's womb. What is your earliest, clearest memory? This is the topic of a great online discussion this week. One person said that their earliest memory was of falling into a pool when they were three and their stepdad grabbing them off the bottom, and they could still see him diving in above. Another person said their clearest, earliest memory was when they were four and their mom hit them in the face with a snowball. I remember when I was three choking on a piece of cardboard that I was stupidly putting in my mouth and tried to swallow it. And my mom had to put practically her whole hand down in there and turn me upside down to get that out because I was turning blue, she said. But I do remember it. I remember that moment. What was it for you? What is your clearest memory that you have? As early as you can go, let me know on the CKNX studio line, powered by Rico Foods at 1-800-668-2569. Or you can email me through our website at cknx.ca.
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1: 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Goderich's proposed port expansion missed out on provincial funds, but is still hoping to land some cash from the feds. In an update to council this week, the Goderich Port Management Corporation revealed its application to the Southwestern Ontario Development Fund to support the $3 million refurbishment of the Agridome was denied. It's still working on getting more than $32 million from the federal government to assist with the $70 million 11-acre port expansion project, which officials have said would be of economic benefit for the entire region. Families in Drayton can start adding their name to the waitlist for one of the 64 new childcare spots set to open later this year. The Community Resource Center of North and Center Wellington has announced a significant expansion of its childcare services. We'll see the new licensed spaces open at St. Martin of Tours Catholic School. Of the 64 spots, 10 are for infants, 30 for toddlers and 24 for preschoolers. The new childcare center will open its doors December 1st. In our daily poll question powered by Walkerton Toyota, we're asking how easy or difficult was it for you to find childcare for your child? 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Six Stratford area festivals and events are getting $365,000 from the province. Perth Wellington MPP Matthew Ray announced the funding yesterday. Splitting the cash is the Stratford Festival, Stratford Tourism Alliance, Stratford Summer Music, Hayloft Music Festival, the Here for Now Theatre Company, and the Springworks Festivals. Ray says the funds will help organizers expand programming and draw visitors to stay longer in Perth Wellington. Ontarians will hear the shrill, screeching siren of the National Public Alert System today. A test message and tone from Alert Ready will be broadcast on television, radio, and compatible wireless devices at 1:55 this afternoon. It requires no action as it is only a test. The Alert Ready system is typically tested twice a year. The majority of Canadians appear to be on board with a social media and AI chatbot ban for kids under the age of 16. A new poll has found 70% or more than two-thirds of Canadians asked support banning kids' access to the platforms, including Instagram, TikTok, and ChatGPT. The driving factor is concern about potential negative effects social media and AI chatbots can have on children and young teens. For more on these and other stories, go to cknxnewstoday.ca.
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4: The Toronto Blue Jays have now lost four straight after falling to the Tampa Bay Rays 3-0 yesterday. Jays pitcher Patrick Corbin gave up two runs and five hits in just over five innings. Toronto is off today before a weekend set against the Angels starts tomorrow. In the NHL playoffs, the Buffalo Sabres doubled the Montreal Canadiens 4-2 in Game 1 of their second round series last night. In the other game, the Vegas Golden Knights let the Anaheim Ducks tie the series at 1 as Anaheim battled for a 3-1 win. Detroit is getting a PWHL team. The city is the first of a potential four to get an expansion team in time for next season. The New York Knicks got by the Philadelphia 76ers 108-102 to take a 2-0 lead in their second round NBA playoff series. The San Antonio Spurs tied up their series against Minnesota thanks to a 133-95 blowout of the Timberwolves.
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4: Partly sunny today, a high of 12. Tonight, partly cloudy with a slight chance of rain or flurries. A low of plus one with patchy frost. Tomorrow, partly sunny with a slight chance of rain. A high of 14. Right now, it's zero.
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8: I'm Adam Bell, and this is the Farm News. Dairy Farmers of Ontario is taking steps to boost milk supply as demand for dairy protein continues to rise. The organization waived April's over-quota production penalties, allowing farmers to produce more milk without added fees. The move comes at the request of processors looking to increase supply, particularly for protein. National data shows demand has recently outpaced supply, with the Canadian Dairy Commission reporting tighter inventories and expectations for continued growth in dairy consumption. Canadian beef producers are raising concerns about a potential trade deal that could open the door to increased imports from Brazil. The Canadian Cattle Association warns the move could put pressure on Canada's domestic industry as it works to rebuild historically low cattle numbers. There are also concerns the deal could strain relations with the United States, with fears Canada could be seen as a backdoor for foreign beef entering that market. And the Canadian Food Inspection Agency is planning a controlled trial of a vaccine to combat highly pathogenic avian influenza. The agency says the small-scale study will be conducted with provincial and industry partners, testing the vaccine on a poultry farm to evaluate its effectiveness and potential impacts on animal health. Avian influenza has led to hundreds of outbreaks across the country with more than 17 million birds culled. That's all for the farm news. For more agri news and information, visit mynewstoday.ca.
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1: Well, today we're going back in time for a song that was written by Rodney Crowell and Will Jennings and recorded for Rodney's 1995 album, Jewel of the South. In fact, it was the first and only single from that album. It only peaked at number 69 for Rodney, but he considers that his just desserts because he wrote the song as his way of breaking up with his girlfriend at the time.
2: Please Remember Me is kind of a cowardly song, really. Will Jennings was known primarily as a lyricist, but in the case of my collaborations with Will, almost every time he provided some sort of melody and I wrote lyrics to his melody, which I think he enjoyed a lot because he got so many calls to write lyrics to other people's melody. But at the time, it just coincided with a moment when I was trying to break up with my girlfriend, and I sort of crafted the song like a post-it note to put on the refrigerator, saying, it's over, don't argue with me about this. And rather than being manning up and saying, we're breaking up, I played the song for her. And she said, it's a good song. You're a smart guy, go figure out whatever you want to do and you're going to come to understand that we belong together.
1: 4 years after Rodney released his version, Tim McGraw would cover the song for his album, A Place in the Sun. Not only would it spend a whopping 5 weeks at number one on the Billboard Hot Country chart, it was also his biggest solo hit on the Billboard Hot 100 Pop chart, peaking at number 10. And by the way, the harmony vocals on this version were provided by Patti Loveless. Let's travel back to this week in 1999 for the number one song in country. From Tim McGraw, here is Please Remember Me on CKNX AM 920.

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0: 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The voice of Midwestern Ontario since 1926. 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
1: 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Phones, televisions, and radios will erupt with a jarring tone this afternoon. It's the routine testing of the Alert Ready National Public Alert System, which will sound at 1:55 this afternoon. The test message will be sent over most wireless devices, as well as radio and television stations. Broadcast companies and wireless service providers are required by the Canadian Radio, Television and Telecommunications Commission to send up to 2 test alerts a year. This summer will be a crucial one for the proposed Goderich Port expansion as the corporation makes its formal submission for over $32 million in federal funding. The Goderich Port Management Corporation has been looking to expand by 11 acres, a project which last year was estimated to cost around $70 million. In an update to Goderich Council, Port President Frank Herksman said the application was now to the National Trade Corridor Diversification Fund instead of the National Trade Corridors Fund, so there was some tweaking to be done.
2: That submission will be formally placed in July of this year. We are just going through the exercise of updating our letters of support, the people who might be doing business down there, the economic benefit of these people doing business down there, because really what you want to do at the end of the day is tell the right story that justifies the benefit from an economic impact around the area to justify the government's participation in money.
1: Bruce County Warden Luke Charbonneau has also been working to collect letters of support for the project, noting the economic benefit for the entire region. Charges have been laid after a months-long drug trafficking investigation in Yaw-Shingaming First Nation. The joint probe between First Nation police and Grey Bruce OPP began last December. It led officers to stop a vehicle in South Bruce Peninsula April 30th, seizing suspected cocaine worth around $1,000. 3 people were arrested. A 33-year-old man and a 33-year-old woman are charged with possession of cocaine for the purpose of trafficking, while a 36-year-old man faces charges of possession of a prohibited weapon. It's music to the ears of parents looking for childcare in Drayton. The Community Resource Center of North and Center Wellington announced an expansion yesterday with 64 new childcare spaces set to open this December at St. Martin of Tours Catholic School. That will include 10 licensed spaces for infants, 30 for toddlers, and 24 for preschoolers. Families can join the wait list immediately through the Wellington Guelph centralized wait list. For more on these and other stories, go to cknxnewstoday.ca.
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1: Montreal Canadiens opened the second round of the NHL playoffs with a 4-2 loss to the Buffalo Sabres. Nick Suzuki and Kirby Dach scored for Montreal but couldn't overcome Buffalo's power play, which was 2-for-3. The Anaheim Ducks beat the Vegas Golden Knights 3-1 to tie their series up at 1. Mark Stone scored with just 5.6 seconds left to spoil the shutout for the Ducks. The Kitchener Rangers opened the OHL Championship Series with a strong third period push last night, defeating the Barrie Colts 5-2 to take a 1-0 series lead. The PWHL is coming to Detroit. The league announced the city is the first of a possible 4 expansion teams for next season. Detroit will also host the PWHL draft and awards next month. The Toronto Blue Jays offense was quiet again as they were blanked by the Tampa Bay Rays 3-0 yesterday afternoon. The Jays have lost 4 straight and 5 of their last 7. Partly sunny today, a high of 12. Tonight, partly cloudy with a slight chance of rain or flurries, a low of +1 with patchy frost expected. Tomorrow, partly sunny with a slight chance of rain, a high of 12. Right now, it's plus two.
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0: Big Breakfast on AM 920 CKNX. Good morning, it's Cordell. Well, for our local growers, we do have a frost advisory in effect for this morning in our listening area. Otherwise, partly sunny today. We'll reach a high of 12 or 54. Later on tonight, we might get some showers, maybe some flurries in the mix with a little more patchy frost overnight. Right now, hovering around the freezing mark. A full look at weather with our next news update from the CKNX newsroom.
1: Good morning, I'm Miranda Chant, and here are some of the stories we're following. Drayton parents will want to get their name on the wait list for one of 64 new childcare spaces. Half a dozen festivals and events in the Stratford area are getting funds from the province. And a new report shows just how much the provincial ban on U.S. booze is hurting American distilleries. I'll have more details on these and other stories coming up.
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0: What is something that used to be just a normal part of everyday life that people just don't do anymore? 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Now, a lot of people just choose to buy wrinkle-free things and don't worry about it. Societal norms that have gone by the wayside. We'll talk about that here shortly on The Big Breakfast on CKNX, AM 920.

It's the Big Breakfast on CKNX AM 920. Good morning, it's Cordell. Well, whether we love it or hate it, and it's always on a case-by-case basis, I think, the only thing that doesn't change, according to the old adage, is change itself. Time is always moving forward, and things that used to be commonplace when we were younger may eventually fall out of favor with younger generations. There's a great online discussion this week where people are talking about the things, the societal norms, that have really changed in the last few decades. For example, one person said, no longer do we eat three meals a day at standard times. Now my whole family, according to this person, they just eat whenever they feel hungry without any specific time or even having to be in the same room together, which is kind of sad, I do think. But again, that's just a changing trend. Also, when it comes to eating, the belief that you can only eat breakfast food at breakfast time. A lot of families are eating breakfast food now at different times of the day. Somebody else said people having expensive weddings are going by the wayside. That's true. A lot of young couples deciding, you know what, let's save on having an expensive wedding and put that towards the honeymoon, or in the case of a lot of practical young couples, putting that towards a house instead. One person said that her and her husband have separate bedrooms, and they have for years, and they get the best sleep of both their lives. Somebody else said saying bless you when people sneeze, and they pondered, why did we start doing this as a society in the first place? Well, the answer to that is real simple. Back when we didn't understand what germs were, people would get sick. You know, usually when they got sick, it would start with sneezing, and so they attributed that to evil spirits. And so that's why we started saying bless you, because we thought, if you sneeze, evil spirits are going to fly up your nose, up your nostril, and you're going to get sick. That was the thought behind that. And somebody else said making the bed. They said they used to try to make the bed and try to put on the fitted sheet after washing it, and then struggled with it so much they just said, well, what's the point? What is a societal norm, something that used to be standard practice that has changed?

0: 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And also, what is something that you wish was still kind of a societal norm? 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
1: 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The Community Resource Centre of North and Centre Wellington announced the significant expansion of its childcare services yesterday. The new centre will be located at St. Martin of Tours Catholic School in Drayton and be run through the Wellington Catholic District School Board. Of the 64 spaces, 10 will be for infants, 30 for toddlers, and 24 for preschoolers. The center is slated to open December 1st. Three people are facing charges after a drug trafficking probe in Neoshingaming First Nation. The investigation began last December and ended April 30th when police stopped a vehicle on Rouse Road in South Bruce Peninsula. Roughly $1,000 worth of suspected cocaine was seized. Two men and a woman were arrested. They are charged with drug and weapons offenses. The Goderich Port Management Corporation missed out on provincial funds for its agrodome rebuild, but the project is still scheduled to move ahead. President Frank Herksman provided an update to local council this week on its annual plan, including over $3 million refurbishment of the agrodome. He says their application for support from the Southwestern Ontario Development Fund was recently denied.
2: We were unsuccessful in that fund. I found that out last week, and we're doing some post-decision analysis on that right now on how we could have done better. But really what it came down to was the covering of the agrodome being replaced, or was it a new project exercise? And when the discussion started getting wrapped around that, that's when things really got quiet with the contacts at the fund, and it just didn't feel like momentum was as good as it had been before.
1: Herksman says the project is still set to move forward this summer. Tenders will be awarded shortly, and the work slated to start around June 15th. The province is kicking in cash for a number of festivals and events in Perth Wellington. Local MPP Matthew Ray announced $365,000 will be split amongst them. The festivals getting a cut of the cash include Stratford Festival's 2026 season, Stratford Tourism Alliance's Lights on Stratford, Stratford Summer Music Festival, Hayloft Music Festival, the Here for Now Theatre Company, and the Springworks Festival. Provincial bans on U.S. booze led to a 63% drop in U.S. alcohol exports to Canada last year. That's according to the Distilled Spirits Council of the United States. The CEO said the trade friction is causing job losses in the industry. All but two Canadian provinces have bans on the sale of U.S. alcohol, put in place last year in retaliation to U.S. President Donald Trump's tariffs. For more on these and other stories, go to CKNXNewsToday.ca.
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1: Partly sunny today, a high of 12. Tonight, partly cloudy with a slight chance of rain or flurries, a low of plus one with patchy frost expected. Tomorrow, partly sunny with a slight chance of rain, a high of 12. Right now, it's plus two.
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0: Stories make you smile, stories to warm your heart. Time for our feel-good stories of the day. Well, you know, even the Pope has to do banking. There's a story that has been circulating among the clergy about what happened to the Pope when he tried to change his banking information a couple of months into the job. Here's one priest, Father Tom McCarthy, telling the story.
2: 2 months in, he calls his bank to change his phone number. And so he gets a lady, says, "Yes, ma'am, I'm Robert Prevost, I'd like to change." She asks all the security questions. And then he says, "Oh, I'm sorry, sir, it says here you have to come in person." And he said, "Well, I'm not gonna be able to do that. Would it matter to you if I told you I'm Pope Leo?" She hung up on him. Could you imagine being known as the woman who hung up on the Pope?
0: A tow truck driver from Saskatchewan put his work on hold after spotting a moose trapped on ice on a frozen lake.
3: And there, that poor guy was in the ice, frozen in the ice there. I drove up beside him and looked, I can't leave him. And I'm thinking, yeah, I'm pretty sure I can just slide the deck down to him. And I know I got a soft sling I can throw around him. I'm sure we can pop him out. And it worked out great. Pretty leery to walk up to him at first, but he was so tired and exhausted. He's been in there for a long time. I just backed up to my house with him on the deck, and I phoned the wife and I said, "Bring out some blankets. I got a moose."
0: A quick-thinking 4-year-old girl in Oregon saved her grandmother's life after the woman fell, hit her head, and became disoriented. No adults were around at the time other than grandma, so the child ran outside to find help, found a neighbor, and they called 911.
4: Was that scary?
5: Yeah. Seeing the notification on my phone of the police officers and my mom outside, a lot of emotions. We told her, like, she's in the hospital, she's getting help, you helped her. And she's like, "Okay, I saved grandma." And she felt really, really proud about that.
6: 1,000% proud.
0: And two pet goats are being hailed as heroes for saving their owner's life after a powerful Oklahoma tornado buried the family beneath debris. Rescuers noticed the goats were standing on top of a pile of rubble, and that helped them pinpoint where the seller and the trapped family was located. Here's the homeowner and the goat owner, Mary Sloat, talking about her heroic goats.
7: There was glass shattering, we could hear bricks falling, and our cellar door dented in, and we just knew that it was bricks that had fallen from the wall. But I looked into our backyard and saw both of our goats, Percy and Penny, and was very overwhelmed that they survived. And he says, "When we came around the back of the house, your goats were standing on the pile of bricks, and we were pretty sure that's probably where the cellar was."
0: The family may have been worried about the goats, but the goats just said, "Not today." 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
11: Partly sunny today, a high of 12. Tonight, partly cloudy with a slight chance of rain or flurries, a low of +1 with patchy frost expected. Tomorrow, partly sunny with a slight chance of rain, a high of 12. Right now, it's +2.

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1: All right, let's take a look at some of our entertainment news for today. Ted Turner has passed away, the billionaire media giant who founded CNN, the Cartoon Network, TNT, TBS, WCW Wrestling, former owner of the Atlanta Braves, former winner of the America's Cup boating race back in the 1970s, and the ex-husband of Jane Fonda. He's passed away at the age of 87. Jane Fonda remembered him as a romantic, larger-than-life, swashbuckling pirate and called him her favorite ex-husband.
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1: Disney is making Hocus Pocus 3. Bette Midler, Sarah Jessica Parker, Kathy Najimy, they're all going to be back for it. Personal items belonging to late Friends star Matthew Perry are being auctioned off for charity. The collection includes 26 scripts from the famous sitcom, two of them signed by the whole cast. Also, some awards, various art, and a replica of Monica's famous yellow peephole frame from Friends. Mother's Day is Sunday, and according to a poll of the greatest country songs perfect for Mother's Day, the top five includes Carrie Underwood's Mama Song, Vince Gill's A Letter to My Mama, Garth Brooks' Mom, Dolly Parton's Coat of Many Colors, and Tim McGraw's I Called Mama. John Party is marking the 10th anniversary of his album California Sunrise. That's the album that he says changed his life and made him into a star. He's releasing a special anniversary edition in June that'll include the original 12 songs and three unreleased tracks as well. Carrie Underwood was already famous when she graduated from Northeastern State University back in 2006. She'd won American Idol the year prior and was just 3 credits short of finishing her degree. So the school counted her TV experience towards the finish line. She ended up graduating with a BA in mass communications with an emphasis in journalism because she once wanted to be a TV news anchor until country music called her away. And veteran singer Amy Grant, who of course has been married to country veteran Vince Gill for many years, recently shared her advice for handling relationship problems.
8: One of the ways we solve problems is realizing it's not me against you. We gotta be me.
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0: It's the Big Breakfast on CKNX AM 920. Good morning, it's Cordell. Well, that'll just about do it for me. Of course, make Happy Day on today. 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And hey, you get to enjoy some McDonald's and feel like you're doing something good for doing that. We've got music ahead here in the next little while following an update from CKNXNewsToday.ca. Sarah Evans on the way. We'll hear from Joe Diffie, some classic Willie, Joe DeMessina, Leanne Rimes, and more.
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1: With an update from CKNXNewsToday.ca, I'm Miranda Chant. Families in Drayton can start adding their name to the wait list for one of the 64 new childcare spots set to open later this year. The Community Resource Centre of North and Centre Wellington has announced a significant expansion of its childcare services. We'll see the new licensed spaces open at St. Martin's of Tours Catholic School. The new childcare centre will open its doors December 1st. Goderich's proposed port expansion missed out on provincial funds, but is still hoping to land some cash from the feds. In an update to council this week, the Goderich Port Management Corporation revealed its application to the Southwestern Ontario Development Fund to support the $3 million refurbishment of the AgriDome was denied. It's still working on getting more than $32 million from the federal government to assist with the $70 million 11-acre expansion project, which officials have said would be an economic benefit for the entire region. Six Stratford area festivals and events are getting $365,000 from the province. Perth Wellington MPP Matthew Ray announced the funding yesterday. Splitting the cash is the Stratford Festival, Stratford Tourism Alliance, Stratford Summer Music, Hayloft Music Festival, the Here for Now Theatre Company, and the Springworks Festivals. Ray says the funds will help organizers expand programming and draw visitors to stay longer in Perth Wellington. Partly sunny today, a high of 12. Tonight, partly cloudy with a slight chance of rain or flurries, a low of plus one with patchy frost. Tomorrow, partly sunny with a slight chance of rain, a high of 14. Right now, it's plus four. For more on these and other stories, go to cknxnewstoday.ca.
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3: Partly sunny today, a high of 12. Tonight, partly cloudy with a slight chance of rain or flurries. A low of plus 1 with patchy frost expected. Tomorrow, partly sunny with a slight chance of rain. A high of 14.
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1: 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The province has inked a cost-sharing agreement to help get the Bruce C. nuclear project built. The deal, worth up to $300 million between the Independent Electricity System Operator and Bruce Power, lays the groundwork for construction of Ontario's first large-scale nuclear project in over 30 years. It will fund activities including First Nations and community engagement, workforce planning, and pre-construction and site preparation planning. The province says the proposed generating station would provide enough power for 4.8 million homes and create nearly 19,000 jobs during construction and 6,300 jobs once operational. It's music to the ears of parents looking for childcare in Drayton. The Community Resource Center of North and Center Wellington announced an expansion yesterday with 64 new childcare spaces set to open this December at St. Martin of Tours Catholic School. That will include 10 licensed spaces for infants, 30 for toddlers, and 24 for preschoolers. Families can join the waitlist immediately through the Wellington Guelph centralized waitlist. Ontarians will hear the shrill, screeching siren of the National Public Alert System today. A test message and tone from Alert Ready will be broadcast on television, radio, and compatible wireless devices at 1:55 this afternoon. It requires no action as it's only a test. The Alert Ready system is typically tested twice a year. Partly sunny today, a high of 12. Tonight, partly cloudy with a slight chance of rain or flurries, a low of plus one with patchy frost. Tomorrow, partly sunny with a slight chance of rain, a high of 14. Right now, it's plus five. 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
3: Partly sunny today, a high of 12. Tonight, partly cloudy with a slight chance of rain or flurries. A low of plus one with patchy frost expected. Tomorrow, partly sunny with a slight chance of rain. A high of 14.
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1: Good afternoon with an update for CKNX News Today.ca. I'm Ryan Drury. There are 64 new childcare spaces coming to Drayton late this year. A media release from the Community Resource Center of North and Center Wellington shares that in December of this year, there will be a, quote, significant expansion of its childcare services with a successful award of a new childcare center in Drayton. The new center will be run through the Wellington Catholic District School Board and located at St. Martin of Tours Catholic School. The child care center will create 64 new licensed child care spaces, including 10 infant spaces, 30 toddler spaces, and 24 preschool spaces. The center is slated for a December 1st opening. The site will be a CWELCC-funded location, supporting increased affordability for families through the Canada-wide early learning and child care system. Families can join the waitlist immediately through the Wellington Guelph centralized waitlist. A link to that is available on our website. A piece of land in Southampton has been turned over to the Saugeen First Nation following a recent breach of the Ontario Heritage Act. According to the Saugeen Shores Police Service, officers were notified in November of 2022 regarding an incident that occurred at 6 South Rankin Street in Southampton at the location of a protected archaeological site. Following a lengthy investigation, the owner of the property and a numbered Ontario company were jointly charged with one count of failing to comply with a section of the Ontario Heritage Act and one count of failing to comply with a section of the Ontario Building Code. On May 5th this week, the Ontario Court of Justice Provisional Division convened at the James Mason Memorial Cultural and Recreation Center on Saugeen First Nation, where the defendant pled guilty to the Ontario Heritage Act offense. As a result, the property at 6 South Rankin Street in Southampton has been turned over to Saugeen First Nation. $30,000 has been paid to the nation for remediation of the property. A written apology by the accused to Saugeen First Nation was submitted, and a $3,500 fine plus victim surcharge was levied by the courts. From the Canadian Press, Pierre Poilievre is set to give a keynote address today at a conference of Canadian Conservatives in Ottawa. The annual event by the Canada Strong and Free Network also features a fireside chat with former U.S. Secretary of State Mike Pompeo, and we'll hear from Alberta Premier Danielle Smith and U.S. Ambassador to Canada Pete Hoekstra on Friday. The theme for this year's conference is, quote, a winning vision, and organizers say it's being held at a time when the Conservative movement is surging in Canada, despite coming after a tumultuous period for the federal party. Don't forget to vote in our daily news poll, the CKNX News Today question of the day, powered by Walkerton Toyota. 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
3: The Greater Ontario Hockey League announced some changes to its conferences today to make way for the league's 32nd franchise. The Woodstock Navy Vets will join the league this fall, prompting the GOHL to move the Waterloo Siskins from the Western to the Eastern Conference. Woodstock joins a Western Conference that includes the Listowel Cyclones, Stratford Warriors, and St. Mary's Lincolns. The Toronto Blue Jays have an off day for the first time in 2 weeks, but will spend it making a tough lineup call. Outfielder Addison Barger is ready to return from the injured list Friday, prompting questions over who will be demoted to make space. Yohendrick Piniago has been one of the team's best hitters since being called up, meaning the struggling Davis Schneider could lose out in the outfield shuffle. The Jays will announce a decision by Friday afternoon before they host the LA Angels for 3. And former Dallas Mavericks owner Mark Cuban is joining the ownership group of the Canadian Elite Basketball League's Brampton Honey Badgers. The league said in a news release that Cuban has longtime relationships with Anthem Sports and Entertainment owner Leonard Asper. Cuban sold his majority stake in the Mavs in 2023, but still owns around a quarter of the team under majority owner Patrick Dumont. For CKNX Sports, I'm Eric Thompson.
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1: Weather for today, a yellow frost advisory still in effect from Environment Canada as temperatures will drop down low again tonight. Today, mainly cloudy skies. Tonight, chance of rain showers or flurries, a low down to plus one. Tomorrow, a chance of showers, a high of 14. On Saturday, a chance of showers, a high of 15. Right now, it's 8 degrees at CKNX. I'm Ryan Drury.
4: 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Last face off. 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
9: I'm Adam Bell, and this is the Farm News. Dairy Farmers of Ontario is taking steps to boost milk supply as demand for dairy protein continues to rise. The organization waived April's over-quota production penalties, allowing farmers to produce more milk without added fees. The move comes at the request of processors looking to increase supply, particularly for protein. National data shows demand has recently outpaced supply, with the Canadian Dairy Commission reporting tighter inventories and expectations for continued growth in dairy consumption. Canadian beef producers are raising concerns about a potential trade deal that could open the door to increased imports from Brazil. The Canadian Cattle Association warns the move could put pressure on Canada's domestic industry as it works to rebuild historically low cattle numbers. There are also concerns the deal could strain relations with the United States, with fears Canada could be seen as a backdoor for foreign beef entering that market. And the Canadian Food Inspection Agency is planning a controlled trial of a vaccine to combat highly pathogenic avian influenza. The agency says the small-scale study will be conducted with provincial and industry partners, testing the vaccine on a poultry farm to evaluate its effectiveness and potential impacts on animal health. Avian influenza has led to hundreds of outbreaks across the country, with more than 17 million birds culled. That's all for the farm news. For more AgMedia news and information, visit mynewstoday.ca.
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3: 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On the Chicago Board of Trade, corn futures July down 4.5 at 463.5, September down 4.5 at 470.25. Soybean futures July down 10.25 at 1184.5, August down 10 at 1179. Wheat futures July down 10.25 at 607, September down 10.5 at 622. Live cattle futures June down 222.5 at 251.25, August down 262.5 at 246.27.5. Feeder cattle futures May down 440 at 368, August down 477.5 at 368.27.5. From Great Lakes Grain and Mitchell, 2026 crop corn down 4 at 616. 2027 crop corn down 2.5 at 603. 2026 crop soybeans down 8.5 at 1492. 2027 crop soybeans down 2.5 at 1428. 2026 soft red winter wheat down 10.25 at 722. 2027 soft red winter wheat down 11 at 767. From Denfield Livestock Exchange on Tuesday, total numbers sold was 190 fed cattle, 73 cows, and 197 drop calves. Fed cattle sold strong and slightly higher on the market, while cull cows traded a little easier this week, and drop calves continue to sell strong with a good demand. For fed cattle, choice steers went 336 to 344.50, good steers 328 to 336, choice heifers 337 to 350, good heifers 327 to 336. For cull cows, good beef cows 231 to 249, good Holstein cows 225 to 247. D1 and D2 cows 200 to 225, D3 and D4 cows 165 to 200. For drop calves, started and crossbred calves went 2530 to 3090. Choice calves 2100 to 2400, good calves 1500 to 2100, and plain and newborns 150 to 1500. Ontario Pork Reports, the U.S. CME price is $91.09 U.S. per hundredweight dressed weight. That's down 21 cents from the previous day. The 100% formula price is $224.68 per 100 kilograms dressed weight. That's down 39 cents. And that is the Blackburn Agri Media Farm Market Report.
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1: 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Here are the funeral announcements for Thursday, May 7th. Frank Stretton of Brussels passed away peacefully, surrounded by family, on Monday, January 26th at Clinton Public Hospital in his 78th year. Frank was the beloved husband of Mary Stretton and the loving father of Margaret and Dave Spear, Grant and Cindy Jarvis, Leslie Stretton, and Brendan and Stephanie Stretton. Frank was the adored grandpa to Ben and James Spear, brother-in-law of Les and Brenda Williams and Angie Williams. Frank will be missed by several nieces and nephews. Cremation has taken place. A celebration of life will be held at the Brussels Morris and Gray Community Center on Saturday, May 9th from 1 till 4 p.m. Frank Stretton, arrangements entrusted to Riverside Funeral Home, Brussels. Harold McClinchy of Godrich, and formerly of Auburn, peacefully passed away with his family by his side at Alexandra Marine and General Hospital, Godrich, on Monday, May 4th. In his 97th year, husband of Doris, dear father of Doreen and Bob, Doug and Karen, and Glennis and Murray, lovingly remembered by his 7 grandchildren, his 15 great-grandchildren, and his great-great-grandson, also survived by many nieces and nephews. The funeral service will be held at Faulkner Funeral Home's Blue Water Chapel, Godrich, on Friday, May 8th at 1:30 p.m., with visitation from 12:30 p.m. until the hour of service. Harold McClinchy, arrangements entrusted to Faulkner Funeral Home's Blue Water Chapel, Godrich. Rhea Burkamp passed away peacefully at Crescent Care in Listowel on May 4th at the age of 84. Beloved wife of the late Burtis, loving mother of Wilfred and Nancy, Ronnie and Leslie, and Brigitta and Joy, cherished grandmother of 10 grandchildren and great-grandchildren, survived by siblings Hank, Annie and Benny, Therese and Rob, and Maria and Herman. As per her wishes, a private family funeral service will be held. Interment at Fairview Cemetery, Listowel. Rhea Burkamp. Arrangements entrusted to Brenneman Funeral Home, Atwood. John and Wilma Hessels of Godrich passed away on May 5th and were reunited with their daughter Tina and great-granddaughter Lila. Loving parents to Patricia and Richard and Susan and Robert. Adoring grandparents to 4. Great-grandparents to 3. John and Wilma will be fondly remembered by many siblings, nieces, nephews, cousins, and dear friends. Friends and family are invited to visitation on Friday, May 8th from 7 to 9 p.m. at Trinity Christian Reformed Church in Godrich, and Saturday, May 9th from 10 to 11 a.m. with funeral service to follow at 11 a.m. Interment at a later date in Maitland Cemetery. John and Wilma Hessels, arrangements entrusted to Riverside Funeral Home, Blythe. The funeral announcements can be heard each day at 12:30 p.m. and can be viewed online at cknx.ca.
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1: 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I'm Ryan Drury. The Ontario government is providing an estimated hundreds of millions in support for pre-development work of planned expansion of Bruce Power. In Etobicoke this morning, Minister of Energy and Mines, Stephen Lecce, announced that the government has directed the Independent Electricity System Operator to enter into a cost-sharing and recovery agreement for pre-development work, including community engagement, workforce planning, and site preparation planning. Lecce said the activities are expected to cost $300 million and be completed by 2030.
2: Today, we are very proud to take the next official step forward on the Bruce C project, a project that represents 18,900 jobs, a project that will add $230 billion to Canada's national economy over the next 80 years. And so today, our government is saying, yes, we are moving forward with the Bruce C project in partnership with Bruce Power, with First Nations, and obviously with the local communities.
1: Bruce Power says this pre-development work is proceeding in parallel with a federal integrated impact assessment and license to prepare site application led by the Impact Assessment Agency of Canada and the Canadian Nuclear Safety Commission. From the Canadian Press, the American Civil Liberties Union says its lawsuit against the Department of Homeland Security is to protect a Canadian who's criticized the Trump administration online. The Canadian claims he posts online under a pseudonym to protect himself and his family from harassment, and the ACLU says his criticisms have included the conduct of the Department of Homeland Security, which oversees Immigration and Customs Enforcement, or ICE. ACLU staff attorney Michael Perloff says the government is seeking a wide swath of information about their client for no apparent reason other than his online criticisms of the Trump administration. Weather for today, a yellow frost advisory still in effect from Environment Canada as temperatures will drop down low again tonight. Today, mainly cloudy skies. Tonight, chance of rain showers or flurries, a low down to +1. Tomorrow, a chance of showers, a high of 14. On Saturday, a chance of showers, a high of 15. It's 9 degrees at CKNX. I'm Ryan Drury.
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6: Environment Canada still has a yellow frost advisory in effect for much of Midwestern Ontario. Tonight, a chance of rain, showers, or flurries, a low dropping to -1. Tomorrow, a chance of rain, showers, or flurries, highs hitting 15. Tomorrow night, a chance of lingering showers, a low of +4. On Saturday, a chance of showers, a high of 15.
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He is Tracy Lawrence. We are CKNX, Real Country Music. It is Mike and those Jays. Well, they didn't have a great time in Tampa. Swept by the Rays. They have a day off tonight to think about what they've done. And then hopefully turn things around tomorrow, taking on the Los Angeles Angels back at the Dome tomorrow night. We'll have it for you the whole weekend. Jays and Angels on CKNX.

0: 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Charles Wesley Godwin and all again in there too. It is Mike, and on the heels of the announcement that 64 new childcare spaces will be opening this upcoming winter in Drayton, asking you the question on the poll that we've got at CKNXNewsToday.ca, asking you, how easy or difficult was it to find childcare for your child? 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How easy or difficult was it to find childcare for your child? 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

0: They are the boys from Shenandoah. We are CKNX, real country music next to you, next to me. 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
1: 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I wish every porch had a swing.

He's Colin Ray. We are at CKNX Real Country Music, Little Red Rodeo, and a guy who can have a big night in 10 days, Riley Green. And before that, and I Wish Grandpa's Never Died in there also. Riley's got four nominations to the ACM Awards, rapidly approaching on the 17th from Las Vegas. And Male Artist of the Year, first ever nomination for Male Artist of the Year. He's also up for Album of the Year and Artist Songwriter of the Year, and also Music Event of the Year for his duet with Ella Langley, Don't Mind If I Do. So we'll find out how he does, and everybody does, at the 61st annual ACMs, May 17th. It's Mike. Have a great rest of your Thursday. We'll get into the weekend together tomorrow, and wake up with us tomorrow morning at CKNX Country Mornings with Cornell, beginning at 5:30. New sports weather shortly at 6 o'clock.

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1: 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I'm Ryan Drury. Bruce Power's pre-development work on an expansion that would bring four new reactors to the Tiverton site is getting some provincial support. Earlier today, Stephen Lecce, Minister of Energy and Mines, said that the Ontario government has told the Independent Electricity System Operator to enter into an agreement with Bruce Power for the work that is estimated to cost around $300 million.
2: We're very proud to have entered into agreement, giving direction to the ISO to enter into a cost-share agreement with Bruce Power on the pre-development work. This is the steps before we get going. A project that needs to come online, a project that is essential, 4,800 megawatts. To convert that, that's power for almost 5 million homes. And we need the power. And we're going to do it on time and on budget. We're going to leverage the best of Canada's supply chain.
1: The work includes First Nations engagement, and the announcement comes one day after the Saugeen Ojibwe Nation Joint Chiefs and Councils issued a statement saying that both governments and Bruce Power had not committed to honoring their right to free, prior, and informed consent. We're learning more about the fuel spill in Hope Bay that prompted a warning from the Saugeen Ojibwe Nation. Miranda Chant has the details.
3: The Ontario Ministry of the Environment, Conservation and Parks has confirmed the fuel to be furnace oil from a storage tank at a property on Hope Bay Road. The spill was reported at the start of March, with ministry officials confirming the oil moved off the property toward Hope Bay. The investigation is being overseen by the ministry to ensure those responsible take necessary actions to contain, clean and monitor the spill. The Saugeen Ojibwe Nation Environment Office warned its members Tuesday to limit contact with the water and shoreline for the time being and report any sheen on the water or strong odors. Morant Chant, CKNXNewsToday.ca.
1: From the Canadian Press, fed up with kids encountering dangers online or so addicted to screens they can't pull themselves away from the infinite scroll, Canadian policymakers are looking to make social media safer. If Manitoba Premier Wab Kanu gets his way, kids will be banned from using social media and artificial intelligence chatbots, and Ontario Education Minister Paul Calandra has said he's willing to take things even further by outlawing phones from schools. And Federal Culture Minister Mark Miller is eyeing Australia's recent move forbidding kids 16 and under from using platforms like TikTok and Instagram. The platforms say bans aren't the answer and that they're already taking steps to protect kids online. Don't forget to vote in our daily poll, the CKNX News Today question of the day, powered by Walkerton Toyota. 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
6: An off day for the Blue Jays, who are on a four-game losing streak as they head back to the Rogers Centre for three games this weekend against the Los Angeles Angels, which you can hear on AM 920 CKNX. Joey Wall will represent the United States at this month's IIHF World Hockey Championship in Switzerland. The Maple Leafs goaltender is making his senior world championship debut. According to ESPN, the Pittsburgh Steelers are close to signing quarterback Aaron Rodgers. This would reunite Rodgers with head coach Mike McCarthy, his longtime coach with the Green Bay Packers. And Toronto is set to host an ACC football game to open the 2027 season. It's set to take place at BMO Field in August, with the Syracuse Orange taking on the Wake Forest Demon Deacons. For CKNX Sports, I'm Adam Bell.
1: Environment Canada still has a yellow frost advisory in effect for much of Midwestern Ontario. Tonight, a chance of rain, showers, or flurries, a low dropping to -1. Tomorrow, a chance of rain, showers, or flurries, highs hitting 15. Tomorrow night, a chance of lingering showers, a low of +4. On Saturday, a chance of showers, a high of 15. It's 8 degrees at CKNX. I'm Ryan Drury.
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4: Environment Canada still has a yellow frost advisory in effect for much of Midwestern Ontario. Tonight, a chance of rain, showers, or flurries, a low dropping to -1. Tomorrow, a chance of rain, showers, or flurries, highs hitting 15. Tomorrow night, a chance of lingering showers, a low of +4. On Saturday, a chance of showers, a high of 15.
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3: Environment Canada still has a yellow frost advisory in effect for much of Midwestern Ontario. Tonight, a chance of rain, showers, or flurries, a low dropping to -1. Tomorrow, a chance of rain, showers, or flurries, highs hitting 15. Tomorrow night, a chance of lingering showers, a low of +4. On Saturday, a chance of showers, a high of 15.
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